0: Radio Fantasy Lounge.
1: Here I am, I know it's been a while. I was in denial about my love.

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hours late, and the tears were running down my face. And my friend told me, he said, "Lenny, you just ought to forget about it." But I told my friend, I said, "You know, maybe you've never been in love like I've been in love. And maybe you've never felt the things that I felt." But this is what I told my friend, I said,

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3: Hey, it's me. I know we haven't spoken in a while and things have been weird. But I still think about you a lot. Do you think about me? I just wanted to let you know

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1: Hear a knock on the door and the night begins. 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Make yourself at home, tell me where you've been. Pour yourself something cold, baby, cheers to this.

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1: I wanna dance by water beneath the Mexican sky. Drink some margaritas by swinging blue lights. Listen to the mariachi play at midnight. Are you with me? 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

So beautiful. 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

0: brought Charlie Parker in his hotel room and brought him right into the hotel room.
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0: Charlie Parker was lying.
1: That was the first time I ever had the pleasure of meeting with Jesse Gillespie.
0: I remember Miles.
1: Miles